0: Major operation has meant that some people have had to wait longer for routine services.
1: Former Prime Minister Boris Johnson's defended his handling of PPE during the COVID pandemic. The official inquiry has found £10 billion was wasted on equipment. The Hillsborough law has been unanimously backed by MPs. New legislation will force public officials to cooperate when investigations take place. And Spain are through to the final of the World Cup after beating France 2-0. That's the latest from Radio News Hub. I'm David Hall.
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1: Another fine and dry morning with prolonged sunny periods. There's a chance of an odd thundery shower in the southwest. Very warm or hot, though, with a high of 30 degrees Celsius.
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0: Anne Widdecombe died in a brutal and targeted attack. Counter-terrorism police say they've been given more time to question their 28-year-old suspect after the former minister was found dead at her home on Dartmoor last Thursday. It comes as Devon and Cornwall police have been forced to defend their response to her death. Here's Police Commissioner Alison Hernandez.
1: I'm confident that Devon and Cornwall police has provided a substantial and professional response to Anne Widdecombe's death. I'm sure the impact of this major operation has meant that some people have had to wait longer for routine services.
0: Former Prime Minister Boris Johnson's defended his handling of PPE during the COVID pandemic. The official inquiry has found £10 billion was wasted on equipment. The Hillsborough law has been unanimously backed by MPs. New legislation will force public officials to cooperate when investigations take place. And Spain are through to the final of the World Cup after beating France 2-0. That's the latest from Radio News Hub. I'm David Hall.
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0: 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There's a chance of an odd thundery shower in the southwest. Very warm or hot though, with a high of 30 degrees Celsius.

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0: Anne Widdecombe died in a brutal and targeted attack. Counter-terrorism police say they've been given more time to question their 28-year-old suspect after the former minister was found dead at her home on Dartmoor last Thursday. It comes as Devon and Cornwall police have been forced to defend their response to her death. Here's Police Commissioner Alison Hernandez.
1: I'm confident that Devon and Cornwall police has provided a substantial and professional response to Anne Widdecombe's death. I'm sure the impact of this major operation has meant that some people have had to wait longer for routine services.
0: Former Prime Minister Boris Johnson's defended his handling of PPE during the COVID pandemic. The official inquiry has found £10 billion was wasted on equipment. The Hillsborough law has been unanimously backed by MPs. New legislation will force public officials to cooperate when investigations take place. And Spain are through to the final of the World Cup after beating France 2-0. That's the latest from Radio News Hub. I'm David Hall.
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0: Another fine and dry morning with prolonged sunny periods. There's a chance of an odd thundery shower in the southwest. Very warm or hot though, with a high of 30 degrees Celsius.

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0: Anne Widdecombe died in a brutal and targeted attack. Counter-terrorism police say they've been given more time to question their 28-year-old suspect after the former minister was found dead at her home on Dartmoor last Thursday. It comes as Devon and Cornwall police have been forced to defend their response to her death. Here's Police Commissioner Alison Hernandez.
1: I'm confident that Devon and Cornwall police has provided a substantial and professional response to Anne Widdecombe's death. I'm sure the impact of this major operation has meant that some people have had to wait longer for routine services.
0: Former Prime Minister Boris Johnson's defended his handling of PPE during the COVID pandemic. The official inquiry has found £10 billion was wasted on equipment. The Hillsborough law has been unanimously backed by MPs. New legislation will force public officials to cooperate when investigations take place. And Spain are through to the final of the World Cup after beating France 2-0. That's the latest from Radio News Hub. I'm David Hall.
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0: Another fine and dry morning with prolonged sunny periods. There's a chance of an odd thundery shower in the southwest. Very warm or hot though, with a high of 30 degrees Celsius.

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1: Nothing like a good run at the coast, but I better head back. 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

0: Anne Widdecombe died in a brutal and targeted attack. Counter-terrorism police say they've been given more time to question their 28-year-old suspect after the former minister was found dead at her home on Dartmoor last Thursday. It comes as Devon and Cornwall police have been forced to defend their response to her death. Here's Police Commissioner Alison Hernandez.
1: I'm confident that Devon and Cornwall police has provided a substantial and professional response to Anne Widdecombe's death. I'm sure the impact of this major operation has meant that some people have had to wait longer for routine services.
0: Former Prime Minister Boris Johnson's defended his handling of PPE during the COVID pandemic. The official inquiry has found £10 billion was wasted on equipment. The Hillsborough law has been unanimously backed by MPs. New legislation will force public officials to cooperate when investigations take place. And Spain are through to the final of the World Cup after beating France 2-0. That's the latest from Radio News Hub. I'm David Hall.
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0: Another fine and dry morning with prolonged sunny periods. There's a chance of an odd thundery shower in the southwest. Very warm or hot, though, with a high of 30 degrees Celsius.
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0: Anne Widdecombe died in a brutal and targeted attack. Counter-terrorism police say they've been given more time to question their 28-year-old suspect after the former minister was found dead at her home on Dartmoor last Thursday. It comes as Devon and Cornwall police have been forced to defend their response to her death. Here's Police Commissioner Alison Hernandez.
1: I'm confident that Devon and Cornwall police has provided a substantial and professional response to Anne Widdecombe's death. I'm sure the impact of this major operation has meant that some people have had to wait longer for routine services.
0: Former Prime Minister Boris Johnson's defended his handling of PPE during the COVID pandemic. The official inquiry has found £10 billion was wasted on equipment. The Hillsborough law has been unanimously backed by MPs. New legislation will force public officials to cooperate when investigations take place. And Spain are through to the final of the World Cup after beating France 2-0. That's the latest from Radio News Hub. I'm David Hall.
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5: Declan Rice is expected to be fully fit for England's World Cup semi-final against Argentina. The midfielder has recovered from an illness which forced him off at half-time against Norway. Meanwhile, France meets Spain in the first semi-final in Dallas tonight. Kylian Mbappe is expected to start for the French despite a slight ankle knock picked up against Morocco. Over to the Premier League, Xabi Alonso says he has spoken to Enzo Fernandez about his future at the club following speculation about a move away. The new Chelsea boss says he's hungry for success at Stamford Bridge.
6: I wanna be part of this club, work together with the sports directors, with the players, with the staff around. I see that it's a club with a great potential.
5: Sticking with football, and FIFA President Gianni Infantino has been reported to the International Olympic Committee over breaching rules of political neutrality, and golfer Justin Rose is hoping that England can go the distance against Argentina in normal time. He's got a 9:36 a.m. tee time at the Open on Thursday and wants all the sleep he can get.
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0: Another fine and dry morning with prolonged sunny periods. There's a chance of an odd thundery shower in the southwest. Very warm or hot though, with a high of 30 degrees Celsius.
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7: David.

in the middle of July. 15th of July, well, it's kind of the middle of July. Midsummer, I call it. Nickelback, and How You Remind Me. We've got for you a look at the latest Wave Bunny Radio weather forecast, very much in the news. And just a reminder, of course, everything is very, very dry and still a bit windy, so it's really dangerous for the chance of fires. So please take extra care if you're out and about in the countryside. And it's going to be probably like this for a number of days and maybe a number of weeks to come.

We are your voice of Milton with U2's Song of the Future from this year. We look at the weather forecast being very similar than it has been. The temperatures are just slightly down, but not really. There's been a nice breeze over the last few days. I think it's going to be quite breezy today, which is good news for me. 29 degrees, maybe some early cloud, much the same for Thursday, Friday, Saturday and Sunday. Getting a little bit cooler by Sunday, but not much. 26 degrees into next week. Dry, warm and sunny all the way throughout the week. Maybe a bit of cloud around on Friday. Then it's the weekend of the 25th, 26th. It could be becoming a little bit more unsettled with a chance of rain, but temperature still quite high, 27, 28 degrees.

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Looking now at our Facebook page, Wave Valley Radio Alton, 2,681 followers. Thank you for liking and following our page. Lots of local news and information about Alton and the surrounding areas. Got reposts, poster posters, pictures and videos. Two his reposts from the Facebook page of Alton Library. And it says the Reading Challenge 2026 is in full swing. Pop into the library, join the challenge and start reading. 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If you manage to read 6 books and complete your adventure, you'll be awarded a medal and a certificate. You can have a look about the information that's available on here by going to the Facebook page of Alton Library. A big poster as well to have a look at, so there's more information on the Facebook page of Alton Library, also on the Facebook page of Wave Valley Radio, that is Wave Valley Radio Alton.

George Benson and 2020 Vision here on Wave Valley Radio. We have Monday through to Friday our two short songs just after 10:30. And today we've got two songs from the 60s, starting off with this from Martha Reeves and the Vandellas. It's 2 minutes and 41 seconds.

second of our two short songs for today. Van Morrison, Brown Eyed Girl, 2 minutes 57. Before that, we had Martha Reeves and the Vandellas and Nowhere to Run, 2:41. Two more of those with you just after 10:30 tomorrow morning here on Wave Valley Radio.

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great music, I think from last year, maybe the year before that, Romy, and She's On My Mind here on Alton's Way Valley Radio. We've got news about the Ancora 20th anniversary concert taking place on Saturday from 7 o'clock, and it's the Salvation Army Hall in Alton, free entry with retiring collection for Guide Dogs UK. And Ancora Ladies Voice Choir was founded 20 years ago under the baton of Mac Newton. We're celebrating this anniversary with a selection of music from the repertoire of the last 20 years under the guidance of our current musical director, Lil Carr. So that is directly from Ancora and supporting Guide Dogs UK. So that takes place on Saturday from 7 o'clock at the Salvation Army Hall in Alton.

What a great song from Beverly Knights. Greatest Day here on Wave Valley Radio, and I haven't mentioned it for days, but I'm going to mention it again. Lots of people now looking at our website, which is really, really good. It's brand new, relaunched, lots of information. You've got pictures, you've got audio, you've even got videos as well. 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

Roachford, only to be with you. The latest news and the latest showbiz news with you very soon. Then three songs from the era of the 2000s. Another look on our Wave Money Radio. Weather forecast, it's going to be dry, warm and sunny, but we'll have a look at it in more detail in around 20 minutes. And we've got a long song with you just after 11:30. That's a song that's longer than 5 minutes. Another look at our Facebook page and lots of great music of yesterday and today, like this relaxing song.

0: Thomas Tuchel insists there are no cracks with Jude Bellingham ahead of their semi-final clash with Argentina tonight. The Bears' relationship has been under the microscope after Tuchel criticised the side's performance after their quarter-final with Norway. But England goalkeeper Jordan Pickford says the squad is united and ready.
1: We've got that togetherness and that mentality that we want to keep pushing. It's another game of football against a top nation, and that's what we're here to do.
0: Sir Keir Starmer will face his last cabinet and Prime Minister's questions this lunchtime. Meanwhile, Makerfield MP and Prime Minister in waiting Andy Burnham will edge closer to number 10 as nominations for the Labour leadership formally close. Counter-terrorism police are looking into whether Anne Widdecombe's murder was motivated by left-wing extremism. A 28-year-old British man is currently being held on suspicion of terrorism offences and murder. And 16 and 17-year-olds are set to face voluntary restrictions on their social media use. Things like curfews, a ban on infinite scrolling and breaks in AI chatbots will be included. That's the latest from Radio News Hub. I'm Lisa Darvall.
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5: Showbiz. Game of Thrones fans will be scrambling to get their hands on the latest merch. The Royal Mint is launching two collectible Ice and Fire 50p coins to mark 15 years of the fantasy drama. Fans can order the coins today for delivery in the autumn. Line of Duty star Adrian Dunbar's been talking up Series 7 of the hit drama. The show, which won't return until 2027, reunites him with co-stars Vicky McClure and Martin Compston. But the actor who plays Ted Hastings says it's the big series guest star that fans should watch out for.
6: Robert Carlyle's got a very, very interesting character. I think people are going to be fascinated to see what he gets up to. It's a brilliant character and he's a brilliant actor.
5: And Gloria Hunniford has revealed she has no intention of stopping after decades of broadcasting. The 86-year-old is to be celebrated in a special night of programmes looking back on her career. 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
0: Any cloud lifting to create a fine and dry day with prolonged sunny periods, very warm and hot, highs of 26 degrees Celsius.
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out of our three songs after 11 o'clock. We play Monday through to Friday from the era of the 2000s. That was Sky and Sonic. Before that, Waiting for Tonight with Jennifer Lopez, and starting off with a long version of Simply Red's Sunrise. We have three more of those with you just after 11 o'clock tomorrow morning here on Wave Valley Radio.

Lovers with Kylie Minogue here on Wave Valley Radio. Good morning, how are you? Hope you're okay. The weather for today, really not too bad. If you like dry, warm and sunny weather after early morning cloud clearing, still a bit of breeze around, 29-30 degrees, much the same for Thursday, much the same for Friday. A little bit cooler over the weekend, but not much, maybe a bit more cloud around, but it's going to be dry. Into next week, dry, warm and sunny throughout, maybe by Friday a little bit more cloud around, but still pretty warm. Over the weekend, Saturday the 25th of July, dry and sunny, but we could be getting some rain on the way. We could be on Sunday the 26th and in

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1: Ed Sheeran, The Shape of You here on Wave Valley Radio. We have a Facebook page that is Wave Valley Radio Alton, 2,681 followers. Thank you for liking and following our page, where we have lots of local news and information about Alton and the surrounding areas. Got reposts, poster posters, pictures and videos too. Here is a repost from the Facebook page of Beach Village Hall, and it's talking about what is happening at the end of July, Beach Fest 26. And it says, how are your picnic plans coming along? Which decades whet your appetite? And they've got lots of suggestions there. And also there's Time Travelling Band, an event with Taste, 26th of July, Beach Village Green. And it's a ticketed event. You can book now by going to beachvillage.org.uk/events. Find out more by going to the Facebook page of Beach Village Hall and the Facebook page of Wave Valley Radio, that is Wave Valley Radio Alton.

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1: Monday through to Friday, we have a long song here on Wave Valley Radio. A song that's 5 minutes or longer. We play it just after 11:30, sometimes quite a lot after 11:30, like today. It's only one song we can play with the football tonight. It's got to be this. Hey.

Let's hope we're singing that a lot at around half past ten tonight. Hey Jude, of course, reflecting the song they play, but it's going towards Jude Bellingham, who has been rather good this World Cup. A long song lasting 6 minutes and 52 seconds. Another long song with you just after half past 11 tomorrow morning here on Wave Valley Radio.

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What a lovely song from Temptations from a long time ago. Just My Imagination here on Alton's Way Valley Radio. We have the latest news with you very soon at 12 o'clock. And then we've got 2 hours of music from the 60s through to the 90s. It is our afternoon rewind for a Wednesday afternoon. And it means I've got to go now. Thank you very much for your company. As always, I look forward to speaking to you again sometime between 9 and 12 tomorrow morning. Have a great rest of your day. Hope you have a successful football watching time this evening. And if you're not watching football, listen to Wave Valley Radio. Have a great rest of your day. Speak to you soon.

0: The eyes of the footballing world will be on Atlanta tonight as England look to take one step closer to ending their 60-year wait for World Cup glory. A semi-final against old rivals Argentina stands between the Three Lions and meeting Spain in the final on Sunday. England defender Mark Gaye says all the pressure is on the opponents tonight. These fans there to watch it agree.
1: We're not going to run away, it's going to be a hard game.
2: We've got Bellingham and Kane, and Bellingham is a man of the World Cup, believe me.
1: My words, is going to be sending off tomorrow. There's going to be a couple of sending offs, and it's going to be a 3-4 win. England. Come on, England.
0: Keir Starmer's held his last cabinet meeting and is facing Prime Minister's questions for the final time right now. Nominations for the Labour leadership formally close later. Counter-terror police are looking at whether or not Anne Widdecombe was targeted by left-wing extremists. The 78-year-old was found dead at her Devon home on Thursday. A 28-year-old man is still being questioned. And TV star Holly Willoughby's launched her own YouTube channel. Nothing's been posted on it yet. It's 3 years since she quit this morning. From Adio News Hub, I'm Phil Towers.
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4: The cloud lifting to create a fine and dry day with prolonged sunny periods, very warm and hot, highs of 26 degrees Celsius.
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1: 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Wait,

0: of the footballing world will be on Atlanta tonight as England look to take one step closer to ending their 60-year wait for World Cup glory. A semi-final against old rivals Argentina stands between the Three Lions and meeting Spain in the final on Sunday. England defender Mark Gaye says all the pressure is on the opponents tonight. These fans there to watch it agree.
1: We're not going to run away with it. It's going to be a hard game.
2: We've got Bellingham and Kane, and Bellingham is a man of the World Cup, believe me.
1: My words, is going to be sending off tomorrow. There's going to be a couple of sending offs, and it's going to be a 3-4 win. England. Come on, England.
0: Keir Starmer's held his last cabinet meeting and is facing Prime Minister's questions for the final time right now. Nominations for the Labour leadership formally close later. Counter-terror police are looking at whether or not Anne Widdecombe was targeted by left-wing extremists. The 78-year-old was found dead at her Devon home on Thursday. A 28-year-old man is still being questioned. And TV star Holly Willoughby's launched her own YouTube channel. Nothing's been posted on it yet. It's 3 years since she quit this morning. From Radio News Hub, I'm Phil Towers.
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4: The cloud lifting to create a fine and dry day with prolonged sunny periods, very warm and hot, highs of 26 degrees Celsius.
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0: Thomas Tuchel says his England side are ready to face Argentina as they look to make history by reaching only their second ever World Cup final. Tonight's winner faces Spain on Sunday. These fans reckon England could go all the way.
1: So much history, so much rivalry going back to 1986, and you know, if we can stop the Argentinians from cheating like they have done in this tournament again, yeah, I think we might have a shot.
2: I reckon we've got a chance. If we can get past Argentina, I think we'll win the lot.
0: Sir Keir Starmer said this to his fellow MPs.
3: Goodbye.
0: Yeah, he's faced his last ever PMQs, where he said much more needs to be done to keep politicians safe after the death of Anne Widdecombe. She was found dead last Thursday, a 28-year-old man still being questioned. Officials in Spain now say seven British people are among those who've died in devastating wildfires there. Two British hikers have also been found badly burnt but still alive. And new toilet ticket barriers are going to be installed at some railway stations to try and crack down on fare dodgers. From Radio News Hub, I'm Phil Towers.
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0: Another dry day with lots of sunshine, although the chance of some thundery showers in the southwest of England. Staying very warm though, top temperatures today of 31 degrees Celsius.

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2: Get creative.
1: And get involved.

0: Thomas Tuchel says his England side are ready to face Argentina as they look to make history by reaching only their second ever World Cup final. Tonight's winner faces Spain on Sunday. These fans reckon England could go all the way.
1: So much history, so much rivalry going back to 1986, and you know, if we can stop the Argentinians from cheating like they have done in this tournament again, yeah, I think we might have a shot.
2: I reckon we've got a chance. If we can get past Argentina, I think we'll win the lot.
0: Keir Starmer said this to his fellow MPs.
3: Goodbye.
0: Yeah, he's faced his last ever PMQs, where he said much more needs to be done to keep politicians safe after the death of Anne Widdecombe. She was found dead last Thursday, a 28-year-old man still being questioned. Officials in Spain now say seven British people are among those who've died in devastating wildfires there. Two British hikers have also been found badly burnt but still alive. And new toilet ticket barriers are going to be installed at some railway stations to try and crack down on fare dodgers. From Radio News Hub, I'm Phil Towers.
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0: Another dry day with lots of sunshine, although the chance of some thundery showers in the southwest of England. Staying very warm though, top temperatures today of 31 degrees Celsius.

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0: Sir Keir Starmer has taken his final round of Prime Minister's questions as he prepares to step down.
1: To all those in the gallery whose lives have been changed or improved by this Labour government, and all across the country who struggle to be seen or heard, you're the reason I came into politics. To my wife and children, I love you. Goodbye.
0: Nominations for the Labour leadership close tonight, and Andy Burnham is expected to be confirmed as leader on Friday and will be installed as PM next Monday. England are just hours away from their semi-final clash against Argentina. The bitter rivals go head-to-head for a place in the World Cup final at 8pm tonight. These fans are optimistic.
2: So much history, so much rivalry going back to 1986. If we can stop the Argentinians from cheating, like they have done in this tournament again, we might have a shot.
3: I reckon we've got a chance. If we can get past Argentina, I think we'll win the lot.
0: That's the latest from Radio News Hub. I'm David Hall.
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0: Dry with clear spells for most this evening. Low cloud near eastern coast will redevelop and extend into many central areas by dawn. A warm night in the south with a low of 11 degrees Celsius.
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0: Well, here we are, Wednesday the 15th of July, just about halfway through, aren't we? This is Chris Stone, delighted to be with you for your Wednesday afternoon, taking you through until 6 o'clock, playing you the very best music from yesterday and today. And I don't know that from the Eurythmics, Here Comes the Rain Again. Sonia from the Wey Valley Radio Weather Centre will bring us up to date with what's happening weather-wise for Alton and the surrounding areas. Will we get some rain? We'll have to wait and see.
1: Hey, you! Don't watch that! Watch this! This is the heavy, heavy monster sound! The nuttiest sound around! So if you're coming off the street and you're beginning to feel the heat, well, listen, Buster, you better start to move your feet to the rockin'est, rock-steady beat of madness! One!

so lucky in Alton to have so many local groups with so many talents. We've got sort of the acting people, I don't know, AELD's regular productions from the Assembly Rooms. We've got Hollybourne Theatre. We've also got Ancora, who are doing their 20th anniversary concert, taking place on Saturday the 18th of July. This coming Saturday, in fact. It'll take place from 7 p.m. at the Salvation Army Hall here in Alton. So it's founded 20 years ago, and they're celebrating their anniversary with many of the great repertoire of the bits of music that they sung over the last 20 years. It is free entry, but they are going to do a retiring collection from Guide Dogs UK, and space may well be limited. So you are invited to reserve your place if you send them an email. That's contact.ancorachoir@gmail.com.

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3: So will this spell of hot weather continue through to the end of the week? And more importantly, with some ideas of weekend plans, very, very soon, Sonia from the Wave Valley Radio Weather Centre will bring us bang up to date. Right after this, from Shawn Mendes.

is your three-day weather forecast for Alton and northeast Hampshire. Thursday will give us another beautiful summer's day across Alton, with sunshine mixing with a few fair weather clouds. Temperatures climb to a very warm 30 degrees Celsius, so it's a great day to enjoy the outdoors, just remember the sunscreen. Friday stays mostly sunny and pleasantly warm, with a little less heat but plenty of summer sunshine. Expect highs of around 28 degrees Celsius and light winds. Saturday is warm and comfortable, with a mix of sunshine and patchy cloud. Highs reach 26 degrees Celsius, making it ideal for weekend events, walks, or a barbecue. 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

0: So a very, very happy birthday if you are celebrating yours today. Many, many people, obviously, in the celebrity world that are celebrating. There's one name that caught my eye, Linda Ronstadt, who is celebrating her 80th birthday today. What a great American singer she is. She was inducted into the Rock and Roll Hall of Fame back in 2014. And a great song that you automatically think of her. Great combination with Aaron Neville. So chance to get something nice to drink. Sit back and relax. Happy birthday.
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0: got a couple of great songs lined up for you back to back. One of my all-time favourites from Michael Jackson, very, very soon, right after this, from Sheryl Crow, All I Wanna Do.
1: This ain't no disco. 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
9: The

Black Eyed Peas there, helping us bring us up towards the news at 5 o'clock here on Wave Valley Radio. Stay tuned, plenty more great songs lined up for you. Got a fab song from Ed Sheeran, and also one of my favourite sort of slushy songs from the 80s as well. Also going to let you know of a regular event that's taking place down in the Assembly Rooms this coming Saturday, and which American film, a dance drama film no less, released on this day back in 1983. All that to come between 5 o'clock and 6.

0: Sir Keir Starmer has taken his final round of Prime Minister's questions as he prepares to step down.
1: To all those in the gallery whose lives have been changed or improved by this Labour government, and all across the country who struggle to be seen or heard, you're the reason I came into politics. To my wife and children, I love you. Goodbye.
0: Nominations for the Labour leadership close tonight, and Andy Burnham is expected to be confirmed as leader on Friday and will be installed as PM next Monday. England are just hours away from their semi-final clash against Argentina. The bitter rivals go head-to-head for a place in the World Cup final at 8pm tonight. These fans are optimistic.
2: So much history, so much rivalry going back to 1986. If we can stop the Argentinians from cheating, like they have done in this tournament again, we might have a shot.
3: I reckon we've got a chance. If we can get past Argentina, I think we'll win the lot.
0: That's the latest from Radio News Hub. I'm David Hall.
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7: The UK's economy is expected to have been largely stagnant for another month as some industries come under pressure and the Iran war continues to hold back growth. The Office for National Statistics will publish May's GDP figures tomorrow following a period of global turbulence during the US-Israel war with Iran. Most economists are expecting it to have edged up by just 0.1%. British Steel could be nationalised within days after legislation to bring the firm into public ownership received a final seal of approval. The new law allows ministers to transfer steel businesses' shares or property into public ownership. Industry Minister Chris McDonald said if the public interest test is met, nationalising steel is the right thing to do. British Steel is currently owned by the Chinese company Jingye. And house builder Barratt's Redrow has unveiled plans to boost shareholder returns by £400 million over the year ahead as it comes under pressure from an activist investor. It's faced calls from Phoenix Asset Management Partners, which is Barratt's third largest investor with a stake of around 5%. They'd wanted it to launch share buybacks of around £1 billion a year.
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0: Dry with clear spells for most this evening. Low cloud near eastern coast will redevelop and extend into many central areas by dawn. A warm night in the south with a low of 11 degrees Celsius. Wey-

The Mary Jane Girls there with All Night Long here on Wave Vale Radio. As we are just a little after 10 past five for your Wednesday afternoon with me, Chris Stone, part of your afternoon team. But there may well be one or two new voices that you hear on Wave Vale Radio. And if you think that, yeah, sounds easy and you'd love to have a go, we'd be delighted to hear from you. If you want to send us an email to studio at Wave Vale Radio, and perhaps you could be helping us to play some of the best music from yesterday and today. A little bit like this from Ed Sheeran.

Great blast there from the 80s with Chicago, If You Leave Me Now. So great event that happens down at the Assembly Rooms every third Saturday of the month is the Alton Repair Cafe. And if you've not heard of it before, they've got a great band of very, very talented repairers that can have a look at many, many household items. I don't know, kettles, toasters, laptops, jewellery, ceramics, and much, much more. It is free. So if you think there's something that you've got at home that you don't want to just chuck, that may well be repaired, take it along to them. Starts at 10:30, goes through until 12:30 p.m. It's free, but they do ask if you can just to make a donation to cover their costs. And I also know that they do serve a rather nice cup of coffee as well. So that's the Alton Repair Cafe, taking place this coming Saturday from 10:30 at the Alton Assembly Rooms.

They have voyaged to the bottom of time. They have been to the place where the Moo Moo mate and the children still cry.

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5: TV host Holly Willoughby has launched her own YouTube channel. There's nothing been posted to it yet other than a caption to say it's coming soon. She quit as presenter of This Morning 3 years ago, several months after her co-star Philip Schofield left the show under a cloud following an affair with a young colleague. The Duchess of Sussex has earned her first Daytime Emmy nomination for her Netflix show. The first series of With Love, Meghan launched on Netflix in 2025, nominated in the Outstanding Lifestyle Programme category. The series will compete against NBC's George to the Rescue, Hallmark's The Motherhood, The Wizard of Paws, and A Different Breed. The winners will be announced at a glittering ceremony in Los Angeles later this year. Amy Lou Wood says she's happy to be back acting with David Morrissey for the final season of Daddy Issues. The White Lotus star will continue her role in the comedy show where she comes to terms with life as a mother with support from her hapless father Malcolm. The second series of Daddy Issues was the biggest scripted title on BBC Three last year. And Big Brother host Will Best is the latest celeb to sign up for Strictly.
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6: So Sonia from the Wave Valley Radio Weather Centre will bring us up to date with what's happening weather-wise over the next 2 or 3 days, and it may well be that because of it being perhaps a rather nice and rather warm, are you going to stay up? Are you going to watch the England match outside? So if you know what the weather is going to be like, then as I say, Sonia will bring us bang up to date right after this from Miley Cyrus. We're going to get jaded.

Here's your three-day weather forecast for Alton and northeast Hampshire. Thursday will give us another beautiful summer's day across Alton, with sunshine mixing with a few fair weather clouds. Temperatures climb to a very warm 30 degrees Celsius, so it's a great day to enjoy the outdoors, just remember the sunscreen. Friday stays mostly sunny and pleasantly warm, with a little less heat but plenty of summer sunshine. Expect highs of around 28 degrees Celsius and light winds. Saturday is warm and comfortable, with a mix of sunshine and patchy cloud. Highs reach 26 degrees Celsius, making it ideal for weekend events, walks or a barbecue. 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
5: Thomas Tuchel says his England side are ready to face Argentina as they look to make history by reaching only their second ever World Cup final. It's expected to be a fiery clash between the bitter rivals, with the winner facing Spain on Sunday night. These fans out there are feeling optimistic. England can win the whole thing if they can get through tonight.
6: So much history, so much rivalry, you know, going back to 1986, and, you know, if we can stop the Argentinians from cheating like they have done in this tournament again, yeah, I think we might have a shot.
7: I reckon we've got a chance. If we can get past Argentina, I think we'll win the lot.
5: Closer to home, and Morecambe are the first football team to get a telling off from the new independent football regulator. The Shrimps were relegated last year, but they'll be issued with a censure statement following a takeover of the club last year. Finally, cricket, and former England captain Ben Stokes is in line to make his competitive comeback next week. He'll help Durham kick off their one-day cup campaign at Derbyshire. Stokes retired from international cricket just over 2 weeks ago.
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So I'm going to take you back to the late 70s. Great film, Saturday Night Fever, that was released. And what a great decade of music from both the 70s and the 80s. And if that wasn't enough, the song Stayin' Alive was released on July the 15th, 1983. So, yeah, got to play that one for you now. What a great tune for a Wednesday afternoon.

Well, that just about brings us to the end of your Wednesday afternoon here on Wave Van Radio. So all that remains for me to say is hope the rest of your day goes well. And obviously from 8 o'clock this evening, if particularly if you are a football fan, things could get even better or they could get even worse. We will find out tomorrow. Just last thing then. Come on, England. All being well. Catch up with you from 4 o'clock tomorrow afternoon. Take care now.

0: Sir Keir Starmer has taken his final round of Prime Minister's questions as he prepares to step down.
1: To all those in the gallery whose lives have been changed or improved by this Labour government, and all across the country who struggle to be seen or heard, you're the reason I came into politics. To my wife and children, I love you. Goodbye.
0: Nominations for the Labour leadership have just closed, and Andy Burnham is expected to be confirmed as leader on Friday and will be installed as PM next Monday. And England are just hours away from their semi-final clash against Argentina. The bitter rivals go head-to-head for a place in the World Cup final. These fans are optimistic.
2: So much history, so much rivalry, going back to 1986, and if we can stop the Argentinians from cheating, like they have done in this tournament again, yeah, I think we might have a shot.
3: I reckon we've got a chance. If we can get past Argentina, I think we'll win the lot.
0: That's the latest from Radio News Hub. I'm David Hall.
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8: The UK's economy is expected to have been largely stagnant for another month as some industries come under pressure and the Iran war continues to hold back growth. The Office for National Statistics will publish May's GDP figures tomorrow following a period of global turbulence during the US-Israel war with Iran. Most economists are expecting it to have edged up by just 0.1%. British Steel could be nationalised within days after legislation to bring the firm into public ownership received a final seal of approval. The new law allows ministers to transfer steel businesses' shares or property into public ownership. Industry Minister Chris McDonald said if the public interest test is met, nationalising steel is the right thing to do. British Steel is currently owned by the Chinese company Jingye. And house builder Barratt's Redrow has unveiled plans to boost shareholder returns by £400 million over the year ahead as it comes under pressure from an activist investor. It's faced calls from Phoenix Asset Management Partners, which is Barratt's third largest investor with a stake of around 5%. They'd wanted it to launch share buybacks of around £1 billion a year.
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0: A dry evening with clear spells for most. Some low cloud near eastern coast will move into central areas by dawn. A warm night in the south, though, with a low of 11 degrees Celsius.

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4: TV host Holly Willoughby has launched her own YouTube channel. There's nothing been posted to it yet other than a caption to say it's coming soon. She quit as presenter of This Morning 3 years ago, several months after her co-star Philip Schofield left the show under a cloud following an affair with a young colleague. The Duchess of Sussex has earned her first Daytime Emmy nomination for her Netflix show. The first series of With Love, Meghan launched on Netflix in 2025, nominated in the Outstanding Lifestyle Programme category. The series will compete against NBC's George to the Rescue, Hallmark's The Motherhood, The Wizard of Paws, and A Different Breed. The winners will be announced at a glittering ceremony in Los Angeles later this year. Amy Lou Wood says she's happy to be back acting with David Morrissey for the final season of Daddy Issues. The White Lotus star will continue her role in the comedy show where she comes to terms with life as a mother with support from her hapless father Malcolm. The second series of Daddy Issues was the biggest scripted title on BBC Three last year. And Big Brother host Will Best is the latest celeb to sign up for Strictly.
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1: 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Then tune in to the afternoon show with me, Chris Stone, every Wednesday and Thursday from 2 o'clock until 4.
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0: ADHD, I won't let you down.
1: Let you get Jim Diamond at his full nasal capacity. We don't know what the score is. Maybe we scored. We don't know. We pre-recorded this show, very unlike us. If we scored, brilliant. If not, it's just so weird because listeners...

0: OMD, Souvenir, you're listening to Rewind to the 80s with Pip and JB. We pre-recorded this, guys, because we didn't want to miss out on the football. I mean, I can almost can't watch it. I'm cringing.
1: No, I can't.
0: Oh,
1: and we'll it's 41 hope. Minutes past, right, 8, as you listeners are listening right now, if there's any listeners. We don't know where we stand. Are we 1-0 up? Are we 1-0 down? Are we screaming? Are we crying? We just don't know what's going on. It's just like being at work, to be honest.
0: I know. But you can be sure that where we live, if you'll soon know, because you'll be hearing the singing of "It's Coming Home, It's Coming yeah. Home"
1: Good
0: and
1: point.
0: All of that later, because it's there'll be what time will it finish? Oh, starts eight,
1: half nine, half quarter nine. To ten, ten. I think by the time we lose in penalties, it'll be around about 10 to 10.
0: Oh, God, let's just stop talking about it. Let's stop talking about this, JB. Come on, let's get on with the 80s.

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1: If you see somebody showing any of the signs of a stroke, you don't have to think about it, you just dial 999. 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F, face. 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Can they smile? A, arms. 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S, speech. Is their speech slurred? T, time. 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

0: You're the voice, try and understand it. Well, you can't when you've got a silly accent.
1: You can't, and you can't dance to that song, so I'm not a fan, to be honest. Can you imagine in the old dance floor going, like marching up and down? Like, you can't do it, so what's going on? It's not exactly funky, is it? It doesn't give us a good name for early 80s music.
0: Marching up and down.
1: This is my new dance.
0: Oh, funny. Never mind, we can't love all the 80s. We do say we love 80s, but we don't have to love all of it.

0: England are kicking off in their semi-final clash against Argentina. The bitter rivals are vying for a place in the World Cup final. Heading into the game, these fans were optimistic.
1: Nervous. Hopefully it'll be a good day. 2-0, I'm hoping.
2: As long as we don't get a red card, I reckon we're there.
3: It's a big game, big rivalry. So it'll be interesting to see how it goes.
0: The winner plays Spain in the final on Sunday. Next, Sir Keir Starmer has taken his final round of Prime Minister's questions as he prepares to step down.
4: To all those in the gallery whose lives have been changed or improved by this Labour government, and all across the country who struggle to be seen or heard, you're the reason I came into politics. To my wife and children, I love you. Goodbye.
0: Nominations for the Labour leadership have now closed, with Andy Burnham the only candidate. And the Duchess of Sussex has been nominated for a Daytime Emmy for her Netflix show With Love, Meghan. That's the latest from Radio News Hub. I'm David Hall.
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0: A dry evening with clear spells for most. Some low cloud near eastern coast will move into central areas by dawn. A warm night in the south, though, with a low of 11 degrees Celsius.
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0: Oh, one of our favourites, Slap That Bass, Mark King, level 42.
1: Slapping, banging, million-pound insured thumbs technique.
0: I mean, by today's standards, those thumbs are probably worth, if it was a million back then,
1: yeah,
0: that's millions now.
1: Can you imagine, though, if you were just sitting in a room with him and even if he wasn't playing, he was like, I go, just do a little bit of the thumb thing. And he'd go, shut up, James. And I'd be going, no, come on. And then he'd just go, wah, wah, wah, wah, wah, wah, wah, wah, wah, wah. And I'm going, yes, that's all I wanted.
0: I wonder if they're really big, really big, fat, sort of swollen thumbs.
1: Yeah. And then, like, sitting behind him is his mate, Roland, from FYC, and he'd just go, Johnny. It would just be a really surreal evening, wouldn't it?
0: I think we've already had it. Blimey, weird.

0: Oh, we loved moonlighting back in the day. What happy memories, eh? Will they, won't they? The chemistry.
1: Yeah, and they knew how to have a bit of banter, didn't they? That was the first introduction to, apart from Taxi, because that was quite good. They say the Americans haven't got a sense of humour. They have, it's just different.
0: Oh,
1: Taxi
0: smooth.
1: Was brilliant.
0: Slick, smooth, that's what I think. Very well written. And that was great. Al Jarreau, the perfect voice for that. Moonlighting. And this is Rewind to the 80s. Pip and JB, we are doing this, but it's not live, guys. Of course, we're down the pub just like you, watching the footy. So, we don't know
1: what's
0: going
1: on. We're not here. We're yesterday.
0: No.

0: Kids, she's back. Kids in America. And it's Pip and JB. And I hope you're enjoying the music, JB. Well, we're not really, are we? Because we're not here.
1: Well, we were when we recorded it 2 hours ago. But I did want to mention about Kim Wilde, because later on in her career, she kind of looked like that she'd been putting red lipstick on while she's been off-roading in a Series 2 Land Rover. And I don't understand why, unless you just slap loads on.
0: What are you insinuating? That she downed a bottle of the cooking sherry first and then...
1: Quite possibly. I remember that. We used to talk about that many moons ago, didn't we? I've been on the old cooking sherry. I thought that was Sam Fox, though. She liked to swig a bit in between takes.
0: You know your stuff. I mean, you must have known these girls pretty intimately.
1: Yeah, yeah.
0: Back in the day. Good old Sam Fox. Talking of Sam Fox, here's the Hooters.

0: Marvin Gaye and his special brand of sexual healing. And we want to reach out to all of the non-football fans tonight, actually, because we have decided to stop saying we're not here, we're at the pub watching the football. You might not care.
1: No, and I did have a question, actually, because Marvin Gaye, if he got together with Lionel Richie and they could have done a B-side, it could have been Sexual Healing All Night Long.
0: Or On the Ceiling.
1: Or On the Ceiling. Or what? I did think about that, but I thought maybe don't mention that, but there, you've just gone and done it.
0: Could be painful if you've got Artex.
1: Mm-hmm.

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0: Duran Duran, Hungry Like the Wolf. So by now we know whether or not England's won. And to be honest, we just wanted to say, didn't we, JB, from both of us, that whatever's happened, we are still proud of you, England.
1: Yes.
0: And, you know, sure you did a good job. But to all of you out there that didn't really care too much, thanks for listening tonight.
1: Mm.
0: And perhaps, do you want to reach out to us and send us an email?
1: Yes.
0: If you were watching tonight, and you, Chris Richardson, as well, if you're a really loyal listener, were you listening tonight? The email address, do we know the email address?
1: studio@wayvalleyradio.uk. And also, you might be listening to the radio and watching football. I don't think we're going to be in a quarter of a million listeners this evening. Funny that, but there's every excuse. We have to have a certain amount of talking and presenting on the radio every 24 hours, so we had to do this. So, well, I just hope we've won.
0: Well, yeah, I hope we've won, but wow, check you out if you've been listening to us and dipping into the footy at the same time. Thank you very much if you have.
1: Multitasking.
0: Multitasking. Here's, you can't beat a bit of Georgie, so we've got more George Benson for you now. And join us again next week. Come on, England.

0: England have scored in their semi-final clash against Argentina. There was bedlam from England players and supporters as Anthony Gordon put them ahead. Our reporter, Frankie Hairsine, is watching the game.
1: Well, the atmosphere really is electric here at All For The Fans, and you could split the tension with a knife. It's a tie game so far, and it has been the atmosphere to match it. We've had boos for Gianni Infantino, cheering for Wales, and plenty of it coming home.
0: Sir Keir Starmer has bid farewell to Parliament as he prepares to step down as Prime Minister. Politicians from all sides paid tribute to him. Meanwhile, the battle for number 10 is over. An overwhelming number of Labour MPs have nominated Andy Burnham, who will be crowned leader on Friday and handed the keys to Downing Street on Monday. And the Duchess of Sussex has been nominated for a Daytime Emmy for her Netflix show With Love from Meghan. It's up for the prize for Outstanding Lifestyle Programme. Winners of the US Awards will be announced in LA later this year. That's the latest from Radio News Hub. I'm David Hall.
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0: A dry morning with long sunny spells for most. Any morning cloud or gradually clear. There's a low chance of an isolated shower or thunderstorm in the far south. A high of 31 degrees Celsius.
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0: England have scored in their semi-final clash against Argentina. There was bedlam from England players and supporters as Anthony Gordon put them ahead. Our reporter, Frankie Hairsine, is watching the game.
1: Well, the atmosphere really is electric here at All For The Fans, and you could split the tension with a knife. It's a tie game so far, and it has been the atmosphere to match it. We've had boos for Gianni Infantino, cheering for Bales, and plenty of it's coming home.
0: Sir Keir Starmer has bid farewell to Parliament as he prepares to step down as Prime Minister. Politicians from all sides paid tribute to him. Meanwhile, the battle for number 10 is over. An overwhelming number of Labour MPs have nominated Andy Burnham, who will be crowned leader on Friday and handed the keys to Downing Street on Monday. And the Duchess of Sussex has been nominated for a daytime Emmy for her Netflix show With Love from Meghan. It's up for the prize for Outstanding Lifestyle Programme. Winners of the US awards will be announced in LA later this year. That's the latest from Radio News Hub. I'm David Hall.
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0: A dry morning with long sunny spells for most. Any morning cloud will gradually clear. There's a low chance of an isolated shower or thunderstorm in the far south, a high of 31 degrees Celsius.
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